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And then told me that she'll love me for as long as she's alive. And well, maybe she's right, 'cause I

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1: When you do your best, you can... I don't tell you. When you do your best, yeah, that's all you can do. You, me, and anybody else. So they always tell you.